0: Keep the Faith. That's Bon Jovi. I'm Maria Danza. Elton John and Survivor before that with the theme from Rocky III, Eye of the Tiger. 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

0: Love Walks In, that's Van Halen. I'm Maria Dance, and Sammy Hagar just recently brought his Best of All Worlds show to an end with a performance at the Park MGM in Vegas. And, you know, this he just wanted to pay tribute to the band's incredible catalog of music and lasting legacy within rock. And he did what he wanted to do, but now he said he's done with that portion of his life, and he's going to focus more on his stuff, his solo stuff, Montrose, Chickenfoot, that kind of thing.
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0: Brandy, you're a fine girl. That's Looking Glass. Boy, does that bring back memories. I'm Maria Danza. And what's new in theaters this weekend? Yesterday, Digger, the new Tom Cruise movie, came out. It's getting good reviews. Kind of a dark comedy. I mean, we're used to seeing Tom Cruise hanging from buildings and stuff like that. But in this one, he's kind of a dumpy old guy. So, yeah, again, I heard it's good. And then the other one is the romance thriller Verity with Anne Hathaway and Dakota Johnson.
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0: Stone Cold, that's Rainbow. I'm Maria Danza. And if you haven't heard, Tony Romo is out at CBS Sports. They have decided to, quote, mutually part ways. So they both agreed, both parties agreed, and they thanked him for his contributions over the last 9 years, yada, yada. So now what? Who's going to get Tony Romo's gig? Well, right now, J.J. Watt is taking his place, and they say he's going to be there for at least the rest of this season.
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0: And they suggest to book domestic flights by November 5th and October 15th for international. 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

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I'm Maria Danza. Are you watching Dancing with the Stars? If not, do you like football? Because you may want to watch. I'll tell you more about that coming up. Here's Kansas.

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0: The Eagles in the long run. Now Maria Danza, and it's October, which means Halloween is coming. Lots of parties probably you'll get invites to. And, well, they took a poll, Ranker took a poll, and asked people, who is the best horror movie actor of all time? And number one choice was Vincent Price, followed by Boris Karloff, Christopher Lee, Bela Lugosi, and Robert Englund, Freddy Krueger. But the rest of the top ten is kind of interesting. Bruce Campbell from The Evil Dead, Jamie Lee Curtis, Sigourney Weaver, Tim Curry, Dr. Frankenfurter, of course, and Tony Todd, Candyman.
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0: Now, in fairness, the Bills, Chiefs, and I believe the Raiders got an A-, and only one team got an F. That'll be the L.A. Chargers.
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Barracuda, that is heart. I'm Maria Danza. Did you hear about the guy who found over $100,000 on top of an ATM? I'll tell you what he did coming up right now. It's Hall & Oates.

0: Brian Adams and somebody, I'm Maria Danza, and somebody, a guy, found $128,000 on the top of a bank ATM. And here's what he did. He didn't just take the money and run. First, he thought it belonged to a fast food restaurant, brought it there. They were honest and said, it's not ours. So he called 911. Turns out, long story short, it belonged to the actual bank. I guess whoever was bringing the money to the ATM forgot about it, left it sitting there. This guy did not take one penny. Every dollar was there. And he wouldn't give his name, doesn't want any accolades or anything, and got no reward money, but at least they can give him free checking.
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0: Smoking in the boys' room, that's Motley Crue. I'm Maria Danza, and it looks like Tommy Lee and John 5 crashed Extreme's concert on September 26th. They walked right out on stage during More Than Words, and were kind of looking around, like almost like they were home buyers instead of like on the middle of a stage. But anyway, Extreme said they were very amused by the whole thing, but didn't miss a beat.
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0: Salisbury Hill, that's Peter Gabriel, and apparently we just had another full moon because he released another song, the 10th song from his new album, O.I., and it's called Face the Wall. So that is out now. Now there is another version, the Brightside Mix, that's coming out on the next new moon.
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0: Van Halen, Finish What You Started. I'm Maria Danza, and I don't know about you, but as a kid, I grew up every year watching all the Charlie Brown specials, right? It's the Great Pumpkin Charlie Brown, Charlie Brown Thanksgiving, Charlie Brown Christmas. Well, you'll get to see him on TV again. Apple TV is going to do it, and they're going to do free streaming windows for each show. They're also going to debut Snoopy Presents 12 Days of Snoopy. That starts on November 13th. But really, at this point, who doesn't have all of these on first VHS, then CD, and now Blu-ray?
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0: Baby Come Back, that is Player. I'm Maria Danza. Thanks for playing with us here this weekend. I'm done. My portion of the day is finished. But I want to again thank you for listening. Enjoy the rest of your weekend.
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1: 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So Treadmill High. 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

0: That is Joe Walsh listening to Marty. So, ladies, so you're dating a guy who acts all formal and won't touch you. Might be polite flirts. Yeah, these introverted men tend to value proper manners and physically move back during conversations. They call that polite flirt.
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0: 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Good time to be a sports fan right now. We got football, we got NHL, the NBA starts October 23rd. Yeah, a lot of sports on.
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0: 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Hey, it's Marty. So we're going to end with this. If you see squirrels acting a lot of more busy, yeah, squirrels are a lot more active in October. Yeah, then storing those nuts for the winter. That's why.
1: 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I dig it. 80s.
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It's BTO taking care of business. I'm Jackson Beckham. How you doing? 38 Special are going to rock into the night right into 2027 as they continue their 50th anniversary tour. More on that coming up. Here's Poison, nothing but a good time.

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0: It's the Grateful Dead and Touch of Grey. 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

0: It's the Slow Hand, Eric Clapton, after midnight. Jackson Beckham here. So what's the first and the last thing you do every day? If you're like most Americans, it has to do with your smartphone. That's right. Wake up in the morning, check it, see what's on there, what happened overnight. And right before you go to bed, just before you lay down to sleep, yeah, check that smartphone one more time. Why not?
1: Can you feel it?
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The Eagles with their debut hit, Take It Easy. I'm Jackson Beckham. Santana has some new dates coming up in 2027 as they continue the longest running residency in Las Vegas. More on that just ahead. Here's Aerosmith.

0: Fresh out of Farm Aid, there's John Mellencamp, Lonely Old Night. Carlos Santana has announced new dates for 2027, stretching through the spring, and this is nothing new. Santana now celebrates the longest-running residency in Las Vegas. Once again, they'll be back at the House of Blues in Vegas. Next show is November 4th, and this run of the residency goes all the way out to May 23rd. Santana can be seen at the House of Blues in Las Vegas.
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0: 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People who have real grit have better lives. What is grit? It's the perseverance needed to pursue a long-term goal. 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It's called true grit.
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0: 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Did you see this? Michael McDonald, who fathered a child when he was 14. 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

0: The Scorpions rock you like a hurricane. Welcome to October. This is the first weekend of the month. Have you ever heard of the October effect? It's a financial phenomenon that makes Wall Street nervous. Why? Well, the Wall Street crash in 1929 happened in October. And so did the 1987 Black Monday. The month of October, kind of weird. If you're watching Wall Street, be careful.
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1: How you doing out there?

Def Leppard, Foo, and Well, a famous father and son, are going to team up to do a comedy show. Who could it be? Well, I'll tell you, coming up here with Jack Kelly. Now, Van Halen, you really got me.

0: Phil Collins here with Jack to see where a famous father and son are going to team up to do a comedy show. We're talking about Charlie Sheen, Two and a Half Men alum, and his dad, Martin, from West Wing, going to star in a new AMC comedy called Happy Jack. And the actors will play father and son in the show, expected to premiere with a six-episode first season next year. 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

0: Long, cool woman in the black dress. Holly's here with Jack Kelly. My wife, Bonnie, and I, we have a cat. Never been away from the cat. We're planning this trip, so we were wondering how long can you leave a pet at home by itself? So I looked this up from PetMD. 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

0: Every rose has its thorn poison. If you need something to stream, Boardroom just released the most watched shows right now. Number one is on Prime Video. Haven't seen it yet. It's called Nagley. Number two is on Netflix. I watched two episodes and then I can't do this. Monster, the Lizzie Borden story. Number three is on Prime Video, Reacher, season four. Number four, Lioness, season three on Paramount Plus. And number five is Ted Lasso, season four on Apple Plus.
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0: Stones here with Jack. Have you seen the Michael Jackson biopic? Well, maybe you have mixed emotions about it. I haven't seen it. But the Michael Jackson biopic is now the highest grossing biopic ever. $1.028 billion at the box office. And who's it surpassed? Well, Bohemian Rhapsody to claim the biopic record. And only Spider-Man, Brand New Day, and The Odyssey, and Toy Story 5 earned more worldwide this year.
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Wait a second, man. What do you think the teacher's gonna look like this year?

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We're you and you're us. 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Is it this one? 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

Rainbow, since you've been gone, and Billy Joel will release a 50th anniversary box set. I'll tell you all about that coming up here on Sunday, 4th day of October. Eric Clapton, lay down, Sally.

0: John Cafferty, Beaver Brown Band. One of the bigger hits of the 80s on the dark side. And ladies, you want to know if a guy's into you? Pretty simple. Just watch his eyes. If a guy thinks you're hot when he meets you, he'll look into your eyes for 8 seconds on average. Really? That's a long time. 8 seconds.
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0: Linda Ronstadt, you're no good. Well, the baseball playoffs are underway. You've been watching any of the games? How about a little baseball trivia? This is a hard one. You have to be a real buff to know this. Major League Baseball, what game did they broadcast first on television? Way back, Brooklyn Dodgers and the Philadelphia Eagles. Not the Phillies, the Eagles. And when did this take place? First Major League Baseball game on television? August 26, 1939.
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0: When I Come Around, that is Green Day. We heard Foghat and Rod Stewart before that. I'm Maria Danz. I hope you're having a great Sunday. And if you always wanted to see Rod Stewart in concert, you got to do it soon, really soon, because he just announced he's retiring from the road. He announced his final tour dates for 2027. The good news is he said he may be retiring from the road, but he's not retiring from music. And, you know, he may do some residency somewhere, so we'll see. It's just, you know, I'm sure it gets really tiring being on the road.
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0: The Final Countdown, that is Europe. I'm Maria Tanza, and they just released a new album, their first new album in 9 years, their 12th studio album. It's called Come This Madness, and it just came out on September 25th.
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Foreigner, cold as ice. Hi, I'm Maria Danza, and Michael Douglas revealed a big bombshell recently. I'll tell you about it after Billy Squier. Right now, it's No Doubt.

0: Talk dirty to me. That's Poison. I'm Maria Danza. And good news from Bret Michaels. He announced he's returning to performing after his health scare. He had that complicated obstructing kidney stone. Had to have immediate surgery back in July. And he said he's going to be back. October 16th is his next show. And he's going to continue to tour through the month of November. And he just joined the lineup for the Rock Legends Cruise. And that's going to happen in February with Foreigner, Collective Soul, and more. So it looks like he's back.
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These guys just got a new singer. His name is John Tora. I'm Maria Danza. That's Quiet Riot. And Billy Joel has a new box set coming out. More on that coming up in minutes.

0: All I Want to Do, it's Sheryl Crow. I'm Rhea Dance, and she was on Dancing with the Stars. She was a musical guest, and I think it was season 6, week 4. Anyway, I don't watch, but sometimes I do. But if you do, and you also like sports, they revealed that they are doing a Super Bowl night. And what they're going to do is the 11 remaining couples will dance to classic Super Bowl halftime performances through the years. And this is going to happen on October 13th.
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0: Kenny Loggins in Danger Zone. I'm Maria Dance, and as far as I know, they're still working on Top Gun 3, but Tom Cruise's new movie, Digger, is in theaters this weekend. And, you know, we used to see him hanging from cliffs and stuff and flying dangerous airplanes, but in this movie, he's kind of a dumpy old guy, so I heard good things about it. However, they're saying that Verity, the new movie with Anne Hathaway, is going to be number one at the box office, so we'll have to wait and see.
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0: Philadelphia Freedom, that's Elton John. I'm Maria Danza. Thanks for joining us. And, well, if you plan on traveling for the holidays, it's time to start planning because they say it's going to be a little more expensive than it was last year. And they suggest to book domestic flights for Thanksgiving by November 5th and October 15th for international flights. Now, for Christmas, they say November 10th for domestic and December 1st for international.
1: Turn y'all up and I sing at the top of my lungs. I don't even care what anyone thinks.
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All she wants to do is dance. That's Don Headley. I'm Maria Dance, and Halloween is coming up. The people have voted who is the greatest horror actor of all time. I'll give you the list in minutes.

0: It keeps you running. That's the Doobie Brothers. I'm Maria Danz, and I'm sure you heard about this amazing Michael McDonald story, right, about how when he was 14 years old, he and his girlfriend got pregnant, and they knew they couldn't keep the baby. They were so young, so they put the baby up for adoption, and they never forgot about this baby. And now, after almost 60 years, Michael McDonald has finally met his son, who, by the way, is a musician, too. And that's going to do it for me. Thank you so much for listening. Enjoy the rest of your weekend and have a great week.
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0: 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Okay, that's long enough. 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